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0: 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Jump around. 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The Planet. I got foes on foes
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0: 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Next up, we have some more hits for you. 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

people just don't see how much work is really involved in this rap. I didn't know it. I didn't see it. I never saw it until I was actually in it. You really gotta be in it to understand what it's like.

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1: Whoa, whoa, whoa, whoa, whoa, whoa.
0: Mr. Hem is here.
1: Whoa, whoa, whoa, whoa, whoa, whoa.
0: Mr. Hem.

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0: It's your boy Soulja Boy, man. 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

that'll rip the party. If Quavo the QB, I'm Nick Lombardi. Pull up in a space coupe on a link with Marty. I can actually afford to get a pink Bugatti. Hey, yo, Nick, damn, you just do a hit with Gotti. That too, but my send hits like Gotti. It's a rap like them things on the head of a Saudi. You my son, go.

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0: say.
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Hey, diamonds look like candy corn. 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
2: 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It's your boy Soulja Boy, man. You already know what it is. Big shout out to KXTR, 100.7 The Planet, Stephenville. 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Let's get it.

0: Fu Kenny. 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

0: 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Yeah, I'm in my bag, but I'm in his too. And that's why every time you see me, I got some new shoes.
1: 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The juice.

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1: Whoa, whoa, whoa, whoa, whoa, whoa.
0: Mr. Hem is here.
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0: Mr. Hem.
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Stiller, chinchilla, laughing to the bank like Ben Franklin, Ben Stiller, in a villa, getting like a pillar. It's all over me and X like

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Clip so long like Chopper Chula. Bad lip give amazing brain. Mama done raised the honor student. Tell a step like Major Payne. Low down like Keenan Wayne. Slam on like Shaq and Payne. I'ma shoot this

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1: You f*** with the ones that f*** with you, what? The bitch that want to come up and lay up and give you some then what? 12, 1 o'clock at night, face. Do I look dumb, stupid, or slow? Please, what the f*** is you talking about? Just like you want to stick a f*** up in me, I want some mother money. And they'll get in your feelings when you see me in a club randomly and one of you want to get down on me. And I want to get up some because that gave me some money. That, I mean, that's easy.
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0: Boy, huh. Tobey Maguire got bit by a spider, but see, me, it was a goat. If you want space, I hope you take your helmet off soon as you get up to Venus and choke. Even while sleeping, be thinking so woke. White Cartiers, all I'm seeing is dope. My city Leia and I'm Obi-Wan, got a mission to pass, I just might be the hope. Tobey Maguire got bit by a spider, but see, me, it was a goat. If you want space, I hope you take your helmet off soon as you get up to Venus and choke. Even while sleeping, be thinking so woke. White Cartiers, all I'm seeing is dope. My city Leia and I'm Obi-Wan, got a mission to pass, I just might be the hope. No Espanola, I'm allergic to Rojo and legally blind. All I'm seeing is go. D to the A, there and back. If we ride with the Drake, can't smoke from the T to the O. Up in the p- you can keep what you up. Granny told me, boy, you reap what you sow. Do the most, we over even the scope. Steady on the run, glued his feet to the flow. Up in my Tesla, I'm rolling up extras. I stopped at Valero, think I should quit smoking. Life is a gamble, and I'm playing slots. Pull it down, close my eyes, and I pray I win tokens. All walk, no pop, how we drop. You can come and take a baby sip, still taste the dispotent. 101, sitting around the stars, double R, finna race. Yeah, the race like a spaceship is floating. All this drip, think I'm below sea level. Cut your own wrist off with that weak bezel. Ride around with the Iron Giant, making me mad. Watch Unbreak a rope down to three pebbles. Bam bam, down three, hit the grand slam. Four pockets full, fully switch, go wham wham. Pants cram, pull it out, count it to my hands cram. Road DSM on the beach, not a sand stand.
1: 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If he Obi-Wan, then I gotta be Yoda. 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

0: 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Even while sleeping, be thinking so woke. White Cartiers, all I'm seeing is dope. My city Leia and I'm Obi-Wan, got a mission to pass, I just might be the hope.
1: Tobey Maguire got bit by a spider, me, must have got bit by a goat. I used to dream as a kid I would grow to be one. I hope that I inspire hope for you to go get what you desire most. Spit fire, but that was just flying coach. 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
1: 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If you want space, I hope you take your helmet off soon as you get up to Venus and choke. Even while sleeping, be thinking so woke. White Cartiers, all I'm seeing is dope. My city Leia, and I'm Obi-Wan, got a mission to pass, I just might be the hope.

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She broke, flexing on the ground. 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

0: hope we come down. 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I was being patient, y'all was being petty. Now we bout to pop, spark a nigga fitted. Yeah.
1: I'm a rich, still get robbed, I'm just being petty.
2: I'm just being petty.
1: They act like they want that smoke with me, but they ain't ready.
2: Woo!
1: When they said they gon' pull up, we be standing around waiting with the 30s.
2: Yeah, what's up?
1: I done did so much dirt, now I ain't got to get my hands dirty. That be all in your house.
2: Woo.
1: I done been all in her mouth. Is that what this shit all about? This petty gotta stop,
2: boy.

0: petty. 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I was being patient, y'all was being petty. Now we bout to pop, spark a zika fitty. Yeah.
1: Roll up a joint and won't pass it to no one. 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
2: I'm just being petty.

0: 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Hello.
1: Bro, listen.

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2: Do better, who better, you better. 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Wanna know who you with? Don't tell them. 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

loving your light, vulnerable. 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You the flower that I gotta protect and keep alive in the wintertime. 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

0: 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The Planet. I got foes on foes
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My name is Hunter. Welcome to this week's episode. For the next 2 hours, you will be hearing all kinds of heavy music. All kinds of metal, a little bit of post-hardcore, and a little bit of Tidal Fight, which kind of doesn't fit in any of that. So I hope you enjoy this episode. Keep it tuned for the next 2 hours and more. This is Dragon by Castle Rat.

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0: KXTR is bringing you hip hop from old school classics to new school hits. 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The Planet. I got foes on foes
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That was the Ace of Spades by Motorhead. 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My name is Hunter. Frankie Palermi, the vocalist for Amir, got kicked off of the side stage at at Liar Than Life by none other than Glenn Danzig. Palermi was stage side watching Pantera perform, and so was Danzig, and Palermi being a fan of Danzig, he went up to talk to him. Danzig didn't even talk to him and just told his security to get him out of here. And the security made the stage manager, they made him kick him out and remove his access pass because he just wanted to talk to Glenn Danzig. Maybe Danzig is mad that it's been since 6 years since a new Amir record. I know I am, so I understand that, but more likely he had no clue who this guy was, because Amir is nowhere as near as big as they used to be. Still, it's horrible to see celebrities act like that, but you can't really expect much out of Glenn Danzig. He's always kind of been like this. Up next is Walk by Pantera, followed by some Motionless in White and Municipal Waste. 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

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My name is Hunter. Ice Nine Kills are taking over AMC theaters next month with a film takeover they're calling Welcome to Horrorwood. It's a series of films that inspired songs on their two albums, The Silver Scream and The Silver Scream 2, Welcome to Horrorwood. The films include Hostel, Friday the 13th, American Psycho, Pet Sematary, and The Crow. Each showing of the films will include a custom intro by Spencer Charnas, lead vocalist of Ice Nine Kills. And after the movie, they'll show the music video that goes along with the song they wrote for that movie. I'm at least going to try and see American Psycho. I think it'd be cool to see Friday the 13th on Friday the 13th, so I might try to do that too. I think this

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2: When you get into one of these groups, there's only a couple ways you can get out. One is death. The other is mental institutions.